down, full pace of waste, paper thin, thin skin, thin. Postal bag, soft down, full face of waste, paper, bin, thin, skin, thin. Why don't you not never know? You a yes man, scammer, stood to stammer, hammer. You a yes man. You a yes man, scammer, stammer, stood to hammer, holding on to you. No, you know, you know. We don't know you at all. Never so clever, to never so clever. It's not nice to pay price, don't know. School door, wanting, pointing, worthless, worthless. And lessons learned that you have not earned. Ain't place, face the face that you don't dare care, cause I don't care. Don't share. Now I'm never including me out, cause I don't care, cause you don't share.